They are apparently an American band. That is Grand Funk Railroad on 88.5 The Lake. Up in a minute or two, we'll have another look at my question of the day. Right now, we're heading back to school. It's John Sebastian on 88.5 The Lake.

0: Closer to the Heart, that is Rush, 88.5, the late greatest hits of all time. I'm Gary Chittum, and my question of the day, it is up right now on our 88.5 The Lake Facebook page, and we're doing some shopping, old school kind of shopping. We're not doing any clicking, we're doing some page turning and maybe picking up the telephone. Do you remember the Eaton's catalog? Well, of course you do. And yeah, it was a big deal when it came into our household. Mom, I think I like this. Oh, Mom, I like that stuff over there. What was the first section that you flipped to when the Eaton's catalog came to your doorstep? Let me know on our 88.5 The Lake Facebook page. Count on me. We'll count on Jefferson Starship after this.
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Playing the greatest of all time. That is Red Ryder in Human Race. I'm Gary Chittum. And starting on Friday, it is the 88.5, the Lake Summer of 67 double feature weekend. Yes, Ted Yates will be bringing that to us. Playing the biggest hits from the Summer of Love, 1967. Looking forward to that. Right now, you make my dreams come true. Here's all the notes.

0: playing the greatest hits of all time, Jonathan Edwards in Sunshine. I'd like to see a little more of that. Thank you very much. Well, it is the Spring Bazaar. It's coming up on Saturday the 23rd, 8:30 to 1 at the Thorold Center 50+. Organizers say this year's event will be bigger and better than ever. With plenty to see and explore, you can stop by, say hello, and check out a variety of items and displays throughout the day. 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And it's coming up on Saturday, the 23rd of May, 8:30 in the morning at the Thorold Center, 50+, 8 Carlton Street South in Thorold. Up for us next, the boys are back.
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0: 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The boys are back in town. This is Thin Lizzy.

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the Staple of Singers, and I will take you there on 88.5 The Lake. I will take you to, well, did you hear this? We'll be doing that shortly. Right now, we're going to let the good times roll. It's the Cars on 88.5 The Lake.

0: city. 88.5, the Link, playing the greatest hits of all time, Hot Child in the City. That is Nick Elder. I'm Gary Chittum, and well, did you hear this? Well, here's a modern-day problem. Last year, over $200 million worth of counterfeit and alternate trading cards flooded the U.S. market, and a lot of those, Pokemon cards. Also, did you hear this? The first season of the HBO Harry Potter TV series hasn't even aired yet, but the show has already been renewed for its second season. And finally, did you hear this? Bonnie Tyler, the singer of the song Total Eclipse of the Heart, is reportedly in an induced coma after having surgery in Portugal. Yeah, the Bee Gees are next.
1: Hey, it's Matt here from the Lake Morning Show. Tomorrow, according to a new travel study, more people than ever are opting to take road trips this year instead of air travel. Travelers are citing the rising cost of plane tickets as the reason. So tomorrow on the show, I want to know, what's the best road trip you've ever taken? Let me know tomorrow morning here on 88.5 The Lake.
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3: 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The real Crystal is coming out.
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3: 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That is funny, right?
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That is Saga and On the Loose on 88.5, the late greatest hits of all time. 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It's the Best of My Love now. It's the Eagles on the Lake.

0: 885 The Lake, playing the greatest hits of all time, whatever gets you through the night. That is John Lennon. How about this? You want to go lawn bowling? The Beansville Lawn Bowling Club hosting another open house, this time on Tuesday, May the 19th, from 1:30 to 4 o'clock. 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

Playing the greatest hits of all time, 88.5, The Lake One Night Love Affair. That is Brian Adams. I'm Gary Chittum. And coming up shortly, we'll have a look at my question of the day. Right now, it's the birds. It is Turn, Turn, Turn on 88.5, The Lake.

0: Playing the greatest hits of all time, it is 88.5, the lake that is Matt Webster and Paradise Skies. I'm Gary Chinnam, and my question of the day, it is up right now on our 88.5, the lake Facebook page, and we're talking about the Eaton's catalog. The thing was thick. It had to be at least 1.5 inches thick, right? Or am I just exaggerating a little bit? Maybe just seemed bigger because I was a kid. But anyway, I want to know, do you remember the Eaton's catalog? And when it came home, what was the first section you flipped to? For me, it was probably electronics. Now, mind you, it wasn't a lot of electronic stuff back in those days, but I certainly was curious about stereos and stuff like that. Or maybe outdoor equipment, a rowboat. I don't know. Did they sell rowboats? Maybe like swimming stuff and canoes. Maybe did they sell canoes? But outdoorsy stuff, that's the kind of stuff that I would be interested in. So you let me know on our 88.5, the Lake Facebook page. You remember the Eaton's catalog, and what was the first section you flipped to? Donna Ross is coming up next.
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Ain't seen nothing yet. Bachman Turner Overdrive on 88.5 The Lake. Have you seen Tyler? Well, he's out in the boat in the... Ain't seen nothing yet. Bachman Turner Overdrive on 88.5 The Lake. 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

0: 88.5, the Lakeland, the greatest hits of all time. Rita Coolidge and Your Love Keeps Lifting Me Higher and Higher. Well, the Grimsby Knights of Columbus, they'll be putting on another bottle drive. This time it'll be on Saturday, May 23rd, from 9 to 2. And you'll be able to drop off all those recyclables, the beer, the wine, liquor containers, to St. Joseph's Church at 135 Livingston Avenue in Meansville. 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It's on rain or shine. It's coming up on Saturday, May 23rd, 9 o'clock in the morning, and all proceeds from the bottle drive will support local charities and community initiatives. Once again, that's coming up at 135 Livingston Avenue in Grimsby. 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

Pat Benatar, Radio Dax 88.5, the Lake playing the greatest hits of all time. Up in a minute or two, we'll have a look at my silly stats. Right now, this is a rock and roll classic. It is Jimi Hendrix on 88.5, the Lake.

0: playing the greatest hits of all time, 88.5, the Lake Venice Prism, and flying, and we're going to fly over to my silly stats right now. Did you know that the average person ignores the check engine light on their car for up to 4 months? You know, I'm always hoping that the light behind that check engine light actually burns out, and I just forget about it. Also, with their silly stats, 1 in 5 people admit to changing the direction of the toilet paper in someone else's bathroom. Well, that's awful. I like it. And finally, with their silly stats, 21% of us refuse to eat a fortune cookie. Yeah, I'm not a big fan of the fortune cookie. I don't mind the fortune most of the time, but not the cookie. Disco Inferno and the Tramps next.
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by the lake playing the greatest hits of all time. I remember the first time I heard Boston, I'm thinking, man, that is cool stuff. And it's a little bit different than what we've been listening to before. More than a feeling. And hey, this Lake Freebie Friday, it's your chance to get some Lake Loot, including an 88.5 The Lake t-shirt, ball cap, and koozie. And the first person to win with Matt Walker also gets $100 in Lotto Max tickets. So that is our Freebie Friday coming up Friday morning, beginning with Matt Walker. Take me home, country roads. Here's John Denver on the lake.

0: 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That is Chilliwack and Crazy Talk. 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
0: It is Matt and Laura back in tomorrow morning. I'm Gary Chittum. 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

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Just say, Alexa, play 88.5 The Lake. 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

some of y'all never been down south too much. I'm gonna tell you a little bit about this so that you understand what I'm talking about. Down there we have a plant that grows out in the woods and the fields. Looks something like a turnip green. Everybody calls it poke salad. 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
5: 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It's just not enough.

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You're on your Thursday morning. 88.5 The Lake, a little Steely Dan. Hey, 19 to get you up and at 'em today. How you doing? Hey, it's Matt. We got cloudy skies, a chance of showers, high of 12 degrees today. Both ways, QEW looking excellent, as you'd expect, nice and early through West Niagara, Stony Creek. Currently 8 degrees in and around Grimsby. Hey, it's Matt. How you doing? We are over that Wednesday hump, and oh man, you can practically feel the long weekend upon us. We got so much we got to talk about today. Catch the Ace Night in Grimsby and in Lincoln before the long weekend. Thousands of dollars up for grabs. Some great local events in and outside of Grimsby for you and the family to enjoy. We're going to talk about that here on the show today. Of course, we got music history just after 7 o'clock. So much we got to talk about. We'll recap the NHL playoff game from last night. It was a pretty good one. Great comeback for Colorado, putting away Minnesota. Hey, we got my question of the morning shortly after 6 on the show today. Start thinking about road trips, the best road trips you've ever been on, because with these rising fuel costs, you know, it's not just driving that's got more expensive with the gas, but flying. Heavy increases to plane tickets and stuff like that for air travel. So we're going to talk about road trips and how Canadians are actually opting for road trips for the summer of 2026 instead of air travel. We're going to talk all about that and more on the show this morning. And hey, join the conversation. Facebook, 88.5 The Lake. Call or text into the show toll free anytime at 905-253-0885 as we wake up here on a cool Thursday morning in and around Grimsby, West Niagara, Hamilton, wherever you may be listening from. The Eagles Hotel California. To pick things off, you're on 88.5 The Lake.

0: 88.5 The Lake. Waking up and playing the greatest hits of all time together here on The Lake Morning Show. Broadcasting live right here, Main Street West, downtown Grimsby. Nice and early, 5:43. How you doing? Hey, it's Matt. Currently 8 degrees out there in the community of West Niagara. But, hey, it's going to warm up just a little bit today. It's not going to be the prettiest day. It says cloudy skies, chance of showers, high of 12. And you know what? It said that yesterday, and for a little bit, it ended up being pretty nice. So fingers crossed there. Both ways, QEW looking excellent through West Niagara, Stony Creek. And hey, Freebie Friday coming up on the show tomorrow before the long weekend. We got some lake loot up for grabs. But hey, just a reminder that every Tuesday, also have $100 worth of Lotto Max tickets up for grabs. 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
0: 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Hey, it's Matt, 5:46. We got Toronto on the way for you, but first, Elton John.

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2: Good morning at 6 o'clock. I'm Laura Hampshire. This is 88.5 The Lake News. Here's what's making news this hour. The Lincoln Avenue reconstruction project has been put on hold. The town says the decision was made pending resolution of outstanding archaeological and indigenous engagement. Officials add this is not the outcome we had hoped for, and we recognize the impact the decision will have on residents and businesses. However, we do not see a viable path forward until the outstanding matters can be addressed. Grimsby is looking for a vendor to run the concession stand at the Peach King Center. The successful applicant will operate the community center concession facilities and provide food and beverage services for arena users, spectators, community members, and special events. You have until June 5th. Ontario spent nearly $200,000 on extra costs for Doug Ford's now-returned private plane. Documents released yesterday show expenses include charges for aircraft management services and outside legal counsel. The jet was purchased for the premier last month and then sold back to the company within days following public outrage. Heads up, Charles Daly Park visitors. Starting July 2nd, the town will be introducing paid parking for non-residents at the park as part of ongoing efforts to manage summer traffic, support park maintenance, and help ensure local residents can continue enjoying the community space. Residents will remain exempt through a simple verification process, with details to be announced soon. It's another sign that Marineland will never reopen. The main sign at the front entrance of the former Niagara theme park has been taken down. According to Urgent Seas, the rides are also being disconnected. The main pond has been drained and animals are on the move. Marineland closed its gates almost 2 years ago and is up for sale. More than half a century since Pink Floyd first emerged in the London music scene, the Royal Mint has unveiled an official UK commemorative coin celebrating the band's legacy. The official Pink Floyd commemorative coin features the iconic prism design from the Dark Side of the Moon on one side and His Majesty the King's portrait on the other. In sports, the Avalanche have eliminated the Wild from the second round playoffs and will move on to play either the Golden Knights or the Ducks. In the NBA, the Pistons are on the brink of elimination after a loss to the Cavaliers. In the WNBA, Toronto beat Seattle 86-73. The Blue Jays took a 5-3 win over the Rays in the finale of their three-game set. And Hamilton Forge FC shut out Super du Quebec 1-0. Weather is next.
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low of 6 degrees. And looking ahead to tomorrow, Friday, to kick off your long weekend, lots of sunshine pretty much the entire weekend starting tomorrow. Sunny, the cooler high of 13 degrees. Now, currently in Grimsby, Beansville, West Lincoln, St. Catharines, across West Niagara, it's 8 degrees this morning, waking up, heading out to work. There's weather and more at 88.5 The Lake.fm, 604. Hey, it's Matt, full place QEW, moving great through West Niagara, Stony Creek.

0: Stampeders with Wild Eyes here on the new 88.5 The Lake. We're playing the greatest hits of all time in a fast track to Friday, 6:11 here on your Thursday morning. One big step we are taking towards the May 2 4 long weekend. How are you? Hey, it's Matt. We got cloudy skies. Chance of showers today. High of 12 degrees both ways. QEW moving along no problem whatsoever through West Niagara and Stony Creek. And hey, this morning today on the show, we're talking about road trips because, you know, a lot of people these days in this economy, this very tough economy, these very trying times, a lot of people these days are opting for road trips when it comes to traveling instead of air travel. You know, with this war that's going on with Iran, the surge in gas prices everywhere, it's not just getting crazy expensive to fill up the tank for your car, but, you know, fill up the tanks in the planes getting expensive too, right? And that, of course, is causing the price of flights to skyrocket. Super expensive to air travel right now. And recent travel reports here in Canada are showing that there's a rapid increase in travelers opting for planning road trips through the spring and summer months for this year instead of flying. Apparently, a lot of travelers say that, you know, if they want to travel just with, like, you know, two people, husband, wife, it's not that bad. But it's when you consider in, like, all the kids, you got to fly out a whole family for a trip. It has just gotten too expensive for a lot of families here in Canada. And I get it. You know, when my fiance and I book flights and stuff, I think, you know, my goodness, it's expensive now. But, like, how does a family of, like, five, let's say, do this maybe, like, twice a year for a couple family trips? So we're talking road trips on the show today because, you know, everyone loves a good road trip, some good music, good company, good times. My question of the morning here on the show today is, what is the best road trip you've ever taken? Who did you go with? How long was the trip? And hey, where did you drive to? Let me know on Facebook at 88.5 The Lake or call me 905-253-0885. Now, for me, the longest I've ever spent in the car, I've driven to Florida, I think, three times. And when I say I've driven, I mean I actually wasn't driving the car. I was in the car twice when I was a kid, once when I was like 18 with a friend or two. And, you know, it was so fun every single time, whether it was with my brother, my mom, and my dad, or a couple of buddies. All you need is good music, good conversation, and that 24-hour drive to Florida can feel like 6 to 12 hours. That's the longest I've ever gone. I've never done anything like across Canada or anything like that. But, you know, one of my dream road trips is to go across America and, like, hit a ton of ballparks and watch some baseball games across the country. One of my dream trips when I get older. Sounds like such a good time. 6:13 on the way, got Kenny Loggins.
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0: 6:16, good morning, how you doing? Hey, it's Matt coming up. We're going to talk all about Freebie Friday that's on the show tomorrow with yours truly. We've got Tom Middleton on the way for you as well. But first, Kenny Loggins, Stevie Nicks, Whenever I Call You Friend.

Tom Middleton, it wouldn't have made any difference here on 88.5 The Lake, playing the greatest hits of all time here on your cloudy Thursday morning. It is 6:23. How you doing? Hey, it's Matt. We got cloudy skies, chance of showers, high at 12. Not a great looking day for my tea time that I booked at 1:30 later today. Hopefully we can get some sunshine both ways. QEW looking excellent through West Niagara, Stony Creek. On the fast track to your Friday for the long weekend. I know, just a couple more days of work and the long weekend is all yours to enjoy. And just a reminder, tomorrow heading into the long weekend, Freebie Friday with yours truly between the hours of 5:30 and 10 o'clock in the morning. When you're that ninth texter through with keyword freebie on that queue to call tomorrow, you're going to be taking home some lake loot for the long weekend. An 88.5 The Lake t-shirt, ball cap, and beer koozie for all those drinks you're going to have over May 2, 4, and 8. First person to get up and at them, early bird gets the word with yours truly, also scoring a

0: Good morning at 6:30. I'm Laura Hipsher. This is 88.5 The Lake News. Here's what's making news this hour. Due to outstanding archaeological and indigenous engagement, the Lincoln Avenue reconstruction project has been put on hold. The pause will allow the town and its project partners to continue coordination and work toward a clear path forward in accordance with provincial requirements and best practices. The town says it remains committed to working collaboratively with all relevant partners to resolve outstanding issues. Grimsby is looking for a qualified vendor to bring delicious food, beverages, and great customer service to the Peach King Center. From busy arena nights and community programs to special events, the concession space is a hub of activity. The town is inviting quotes up until June 5th. Paid parking is being introduced at Charles Daly Park. Non-residents will have to pay up starting July 2nd, but local residents will remain exempt through a simple verification process. More details are yet to come. The provincial government has released documents related to the purchase and subsequent sale of the Premier's nearly $29 million private plane. Doug Ford announced the purchase last month, but agreed to sell it back to the company after the news triggered public outrage. Within those few days, documents released yesterday show the province incurred nearly $200,000 in aviation-related costs. The main sign at Marineland has been taken down. Animal rights activists say it is a sign that the Niagara theme park will never reopen again. It was put up for sale after closing in the fall of 2024. Its remaining animals are being moved to different sanctuaries in the United States. 58 high school students from across Niagara are being honored and recognized with scholarships from Brock University. The awards recognize a combination of academic achievements, with two graduating students selected from nearly every public, Catholic, and private secondary school in the region, who will each be presented with a $2,500 entrance scholarship to Brock. A special ceremony is being held tonight in the university's Sean O'Sullivan Theater. In sports, the Avalanche have eliminated the Wild from the second round playoffs. In the NBA, the Pistons are on the brink of elimination after a loss to the Cavaliers. In the WNBA, Toronto beat Seattle 86-73. The Blue Jays finished their set against the Rays with a 5-3 win in 10 innings. And the Tiger Cats have signed Australian punter Mitch McCarthy and American linebacker Jordan Crook. Weather is next.
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2: Well, it's not going to be the prettiest looking or feeling day today, but I'm telling you, this long weekend's going to be gorgeous. But today, cloudy skies, chance of showers, high of 12. Tonight, cloudy, chance of showers remains with a low of 6 degrees. And then Friday through Monday for your May 2-4 long weekend that is coming up, nothing but sunshine. Friday, sunny 13. Saturday, sunny 17. Sunday.

0: CCR, Creedence Clearwater Revival with Proud Mary here on the new 88.5 The Lake. 641, waking up, heading up to work here on your Thursday morning. Hey, it's Matt. How you doing? Hope you're having a great start to the day. Cloudy skies, chance of showers, high of 12 degrees. The forecast today, both ways, QEW looking excellent through West Niagara, Stony Creek. And you know, today it doesn't have the best looking weather to do stuff outside, but I mean, the long weekend forecast, we were just talking about it a couple songs ago. Nothing but sunshine between Friday and Monday. But starting today, delicious poutine in Hamilton at Gage Park in Hamilton, rolling into town as the Hamilton Poutine Feast Festival. Yeah, it's kicking off today at 11 o'clock and is going to be running every day right up until Sunday night at 7 p.m. All you can eat poutine at this event. They're going to have over 30 vendors serving up the signature dish, you know, poutine, some Canadian cuisine. Poutine Feast Festival at Gage Park in Hamilton, kicking off today, running up until Sunday night. Poutine vendors as far as the eye can see from all across the country. Music, DJs, live entertainment. Apparently, there might even be wrestling at the event. There's going to be family games, activities, and festival fun for the kids and like other carnival eats that you know and love, like funnel cakes and stuff like that. Free admission, all ages welcome for the May 2-4 long weekend. That is the Hamilton Poutine Feast Festival. From now until Sunday night at Gage Park in Hamilton, you're looking for something fun and tasty to do with the kids this weekend under the sunshine. This is going to be a great event for you and the family. So for more information, you got to check out the events tab on our website, 88.5thelake.fm. 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Or for even more details, check out their website. 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It brings you up to the page there in Hamilton for everything you need to know. Sounds like a delicious time. And I said yesterday about this event, buffalo chicken poutine. That is what I go for every single time. 6:43. And on the way, we got the Commodores.
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0: Greatest hits of all time here on 88.5 The Lake at a 6:46. It's me, Ryan Adams, on the way for you, but first, Easy Like Thursday Morning. Downtown Grimsby, it's the Commodores, 88.5 The Lake.

Adam's Hiding from Love here on the new 88.5 The Lake, playing the greatest hits of all time, 653. Hey, it's Matt. Cloudy skies, high at 12. Chance of showers today both ways. QEW looking great through West Niagara and Stony Creek. And hey, NHL playoff hockey yesterday out on the West Coast. We now have our first team in the bracket through to the conference finals. Congratulations to any Colorado Avalanche fans out there in and around Grimsby. There's probably not too many of you, not a big Colorado Avalanche area here in West Niagara, but after a pretty epic comeback win in overtime, Avalanche beat the Wild 4-3 last night, taking that series down 4-1. So Colorado out on the West Coast through to the conference finals, and they will await whoever their next opponent will be between the Anaheim Ducks and the Vegas Golden Knights. They're on the ice tonight for NHL playoff action. Puck drop is at 9:30. And then on the other side here in the East Coast, we got Montreal in Buffalo. Puck drop is set for 7 o'clock tonight. That series is tied up at 2 games apiece. Winner of that one will move on to play the Carolina Hurricanes. So playoff hockey getting really excited. A lot of good teams are making it really deep here into the playoffs. And I mean, like, these next few series into the Stanley Cup, like, gonna be some incredible hockey, especially that West Coast series. Whoever moves on to play Colorado, that'll be a good one. It's Procol Harum, Conquistador here, 88.5 The Lake.

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2: Good morning. It's 7 o'clock. I'm Laura Hampshire. This is 88.5 The Lake News. Here's what's making news this hour. The Lincoln Avenue reconstruction project has been put on hold. The town says the decision was made pending resolution of outstanding archaeological and indigenous engagement. Officials add this is not the outcome we had hoped for, and we recognize the impact the decision will have on residents and businesses. However, we do not see a viable path forward until the outstanding matters can be addressed. Grimsby is looking for a vendor to run the concession stand at the Peach King Center. The successful applicant will operate the community center concession facilities and provide food and beverage services for arena users, spectators, community members, and special events. You have until June 5th. Ontario spent nearly $200,000 on extra costs for Doug Ford's now-returned private plane. Documents released yesterday show expenses include charges for aircraft management services and outside legal counsel. The jet was purchased for the premier last month and then sold back to the company within days following public outrage. Heads up, Charles Daly Park visitors. Starting July 2nd, the town will be introducing paid parking for non-residents at the park as part of ongoing efforts to manage summer traffic, support park maintenance, and help ensure local residents can continue enjoying the community space. Residents will remain exempt through a simple verification process, with details to be announced soon. It's another sign that Marineland will never reopen. The main sign at the front entrance of the former Niagara theme park has been taken down. According to Urgent Seas, the rides are also being disconnected. The main pond has been drained and animals are on the move. Marineland closed its gates almost 2 years ago and is up for sale. More than half a century since Pink Floyd first emerged in the London music scene, the Royal Mint has unveiled an official UK commemorative coin celebrating the band's legacy. The official Pink Floyd commemorative coin features the iconic prism design from the Dark Side of the Moon on one side and His Majesty the King's portrait on the other. In sports, the Avalanche have eliminated the Wild from the second round playoffs and will move on to play either the Golden Knights or the Ducks. In the NBA, the Pistons are on the brink of elimination after a loss to the Cavaliers. In the WNBA, Toronto beat Seattle 86-73. The Blue Jays took a 5-3 win over the Rays in the finale of their three-game set. And Hamilton Forge FC shut out Super du Quebec 1-0. Weather is next.
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Tonight, cloudy. Chance of showers will remain with a low of 6. And tomorrow, Friday, to kick off that long weekend, it says nothing but sunshine and a high of 13 degrees. And just taking a look at the projected forecast for like Friday, Saturday, Sunday, Monday, lots of sunshine. Mother Nature giving us a great May 2 for long weekend. But right now, out there in Hamilton, Grimsby, Beamsville, we're sitting at 8 degrees this morning. There's weather and more at 88.5thelake.fm. 7:04 in the morning. How you doing? Hey, it's Matt. Both ways, Huey, looking good. Through West Niagara, Stony Creek, here is

right here on Main Street West, downtown Grimsby, coming to you from Moondog Office Spaces. It's 7:12. How you doing? Hey, it's Matt. Our forecast today going to be gray and gloomy. Cloudy, chance of showers, high at 12. Both ways, QEW. Moving along great for that Thursday commute to work through West Niagara and Stony Creek. And hey, we're just after 7 o'clock here on the show. My name's Matt Walker, and you know the drill. Every morning just after 7 and just before 9, we do a little music history here on the show. And today, for music history, a bit of a sad day. I know we talked about Bob Marley's passing earlier this week. Not a great week for musical legends, because it was on this day, in separate years, that we lost two of the greatest musicians of all time. One of the greatest singers ever, and one of the greatest guitar players ever. It was on this day in music history, 1998. The year I was born, the world lost Frank Sinatra. And then, skip forward a couple of decades, it was on this day in 2015, the world lost one of the all-time great guitar players, B.B. King. On the same day, just separate years in history, two legends of their respective genres, talents, and eras. Now, starting with Sinatra. If you ask me, one of the 10 greatest singers of all time, one of the all-time greatest voices ever. He put out so much great music. Frank Sinatra, did you know he recorded 59 studio albums and released 297 singles during his solo career spanning 54 years? He launched his solo career all the way back in 1943, sold millions upon millions of records as a solo act, and released some of the greatest songs of all time. My Way, Strangers in the Night, Fly Me to the Moon, That's Life. Like, those songs are absolutely timeless and enjoyed by all generations of music fans. And now going to B.B. King, one of the all-time great guitar players ever, another musician who just put out so much music. B.B. King released a total of 43 studio albums and 16 live albums during his career, dating all the way back to 1957, when B.B. King made his debut. The Thrill Is Gone, Better Not Look Down, Paying the Cost, To Be the Boss, When Love Comes to Town. So many good ones, so many great licks and solos in there. So it was on this day, in two separate years in music history, we lost two of the greatest talents we have ever seen. So for our clip today, you know, I couldn't find a clip of both together, but I did pick a clip of Frank Sinatra just because I love his voice so much. Frank Sinatra live in New York in 1985. Let's take a listen to his vocals here. They sound so good. Yes.

0: It was on this day in music history, 1998, the world lost Frank Sinatra. And it was also on this day in 2015, the world lost B.B. King. And not the happiest days in music history, but two major headlines from two totally different decades. 7:16, and on the way, got the Steve Miller Band.
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0: Greatest hits of all time here on the new 88.5 The Lake. Hey, it's Matt, and my question of the morning here on the show today. What is the best and longest road trip that you've ever taken, and where did you go on that road trip? We're talking about that today because apparently recent reports are showing that Canadians are traveling by car when it comes to, you know, vacations and just travel in general during time off instead of flying. You know, the gas prices, I know, really expensive for our cars right now, but the fuel costs due to this war in Iran and everything else that's going on really causing flying to be super expensive. Air travel, very unaffordable for Canadian families right now. So a lot of people are opting for the good old road trip. That's what we're talking about today. Best, longest road trip you've ever been on? Where did you go? Love this one from Denise. 3,000 kilometers to Corpus Christi, Texas, 10 years ago. That's a long way to go. But I'm sure it was a great time, Denise. Steve Miller Band rocking me on the lake.

0: The Four Tops, reach out. I'll be there here on the new 88.5 The Lake. We're playing the greatest hits of all time at a 725. You know, a great organization that could sum that up. Reach out. I'll be there. You can always reach out to the Village of Hope Niagara if you are a family in need here in West Niagara. And speaking of the Village of Hope Niagara over in Lincoln, it is Thursday. It is Catch the Ace Night in West Niagara here in Grimsby over in Lincoln. And you know the drill. Every Thursday morning here on the show, I am joined by Village of Hope CEO Cheryl Scott, who does, oh my goodness, so much great work in and around the community for those in need, those families here in West Niagara. And she does a great job at running and hosting Catch the Ace every single Thursday. Cheryl, thanks for joining us. Let our lake listeners know all about tonight's draw.
1: 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We're so excited. We are now hit the $19,000 mark. 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
0: Thank you so much, Cheryl, for joining us here on the show. Yes, Catch the Ace Lincoln at the Village of Hope Niagara is running tonight, so make sure you get your tickets there at the facility. And for more information, just like Cheryl said, villageofhopeniagara.org for everything you need to know. And later in the 7 o'clock hour here, we will be talking about Catch the Ace Grimsby, too, so I don't think we forgot about them. More on that coming up later this hour. But first, April Wine, say hello. Hopefully saying hello to thousands of bucks tonight. New 88.5 The Lake.

0: Good morning at 7:30. I'm Laura Hampshire. This is 88.5 The Lake News. Here's what's making news this hour. Due to outstanding archaeological and indigenous engagement, the Lincoln Avenue reconstruction project has been put on hold. The pause will allow the town and its project partners to continue coordination and work toward a clear path forward in accordance with provincial requirements and best practices. The town says it remains committed to working collaboratively with all relevant partners to resolve outstanding issues. Grimsby is looking for a qualified vendor to bring delicious food, beverages, and great customer service to the Peach King Center. From busy arena nights and community programs to special events, the concession space is a hub of activity. The town is inviting quotes up until June 5th. Paid parking is being introduced at Charles Daly Park. Non-residents will have to pay up starting July 2nd, but local residents will remain exempt through a simple verification process. More details are yet to come. The provincial government has released documents related to the purchase and subsequent sale of the Premier's nearly $29 million private plane. Doug Ford announced the purchase last month, but agreed to sell it back to the company after the news triggered public outrage. Within those few days, documents released yesterday show the province incurred nearly $200,000 in aviation-related costs. The main sign at Marineland has been taken down. Animal rights activists say it is a sign that the Niagara theme park will never reopen again. It was put up for sale after closing in the fall of 2024. Its remaining animals are being moved to different sanctuaries in the United States. 58 high school students from across Niagara are being honored and recognized with scholarships from Brock University. The awards recognize a combination of academic achievements, with two graduating students selected from nearly every public, Catholic, and private secondary school in the region, who will each be presented with a $2,500 entrance scholarship to Brock. A special ceremony is being held tonight in the university's Sean O'Sullivan Theater. In sports, the Avalanche have eliminated the Wild from the second round playoffs. In the NBA, the Pistons are on the brink of elimination after a loss to the Cavaliers. In the WNBA, Toronto beat Seattle 86-73. The Blue Jays finished their set against the Rays with a 5-3 win in 10 innings. And the Tiger Cats have signed Australian punter Mitch McCarthy and American linebacker Jordan Crook. Weather is next.
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2: Step closer to the May 2-4 long weekend. We got

starts tomorrow with sunny skies and a high of 13. Currently, Stony Creek, Grimsby. Over in West Lincoln, it is 8 degrees. There is weather and more. 88.5 The Lake. FM 7:33. How you doing? Hey, it's Matt. Both ways. QE looking great. West Niagara, Stony Creek here.

0: 88.5 The Lake. We're playing the greatest hits of all time. It is 7:40 here on your Thursday morning. Hey, it's Matt. Mix of sun and cloud, high at 12. Both ways, QE looking great through West Niagara and Stony Creek. Hey, it's Matt. You know, one thing we got to talk about. Something that is no stranger to trendiness and trends. That is going to be food. Certain food and ingredients, recipes go viral online these days. Food is no stranger to being a very trendy thing throughout the decades. And, you know, when certain food becomes more popular than it previously was, the high demand causes prices of certain things to spike in grocery stores, availability to kind of rise and fall. Like apparently recently, cucumber prices spiked because a lot of people were trying to cook with cucumber and eat cucumber these days. Matcha prices apparently have spiked like crazy. And now you may have noticed at your local grocery store, the most recent trendy food, cottage cheese prices are starting to get out of control. And apparently, the popularity of cottage cheese these days is causing a lot of people to not even be able to find it in the grocery store. Now, apparently, cottage cheese is in the midst of a revival thanks in part to social media and the ongoing protein craze, which has consumers looking for easy ways to add more protein to their diets in pursuit of perceived health benefits. And yeah, I kind of agree here. Like, I'll be scrolling social media, and like every food recipe that I see these days has some form of cottage cheese involved in it. So I saw this story. This article this morning actually got me thinking. I was really interested because I cook a lot at home. I love to cook. And, you know, it got me thinking about food trends throughout history, throughout the decades. And I tried looking at articles and stuff this morning about food trends from previous decades. And after some research, I found some pretty interesting information. The trendiest foods and food trends throughout the decades. So let's start from the 50s. And, you know, if you were alive in the 50s, you were born in that era, you were growing up then, give me a text at 905-253-0885 if any of this rings a bell for you, and I'm spot on here. Food trends throughout the decades. Let's go back to the 50s. Now, in the 50s, this was the rise in golden age of fast food, where a lot of iconic franchises like McDonald's and stuff were born, and apparently this was also the era of the drive-thru, when the drive-thru really started to become mainstream. Food trend of the 60s, the next decade, homemade casseroles apparently were all the craze in the 60s, due in part to the rise of house parties and kitchen parties. The 70s, what was the food trend of the 70s? This was the rise of microwavable food, instant noodles, Swanson TV dinners, that sort of thing. And apparently this was due to more people buying microwaves. Like over 30% of homes started to get microwaves in the 70s. And a lot of iconic TV shows started to become very popular in that era. So people wanted to eat in front of the TV. In the 80s, the era of consumerism, takeout and delivery really started to catch on in the 80s. Apparently a lot of people were consuming pizza. And this was actually the decade where the obesity kind of epidemic started to occur. 90s, TV inspired food and international cuisine. Apparently, this is because cooking shows became really big, really mainstream in the 90s. So people wanted to start cooking what they saw on the small screen, right? And they've never tried these things before. 2000s, the biggest trend there, the era of barbecue, with all the shows like Dive-In, whatever that show is with Guy Fieri, that was popular. Man vs. Food was a popular show. I remember watching that one. So people started getting influenced by these guys, and people started buying smokers and expensive grills, all that kind of stuff to cook some really awesome barbecue. One of my favorite trends. And the 2010s to now, it's the era of sushi. Lots of people going out for sushi these days because a lot of these sushi restaurants, they offer like that all-you-can-eat style, and it's not like the buffet where you go up to the food and you get it yourself. You know, nowadays you get the iPad and you order it, the servers bring it to your restaurant and your table. So 2010s to now, the era of sushi and all-you-can-eat. So are any of those food trends spot on? Do you remember like 60s homemade casseroles, 70s, the rise of microwavable food? Give me a text, give me a shout at 905-253-0885. What's one food trend you remember from when you were growing up? 744. And on the way, got the Eagles.
1: 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I'm Tyler Park. 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Learn about Grimsby's past through the stories of art artifacts unearthed in town. 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The Niagara Cat and Dog Expo is this Saturday at the Port Dalhousie Lions Club. 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
0: 7:48, good morning, how you doing? Hey, it's Matt. Yeah, the Lincoln Chamber of Commerce Golf Tournament, yours truly. I'm going to be playing in that. That was a ton of fun last year. Can't wait to do it this year. And hey, last year at the Grimsby Mayor's Tournament, I actually won the long drive contest. It's pretty awesome. So hopefully I can do that at the Lincoln Tournament this year. That'd be pretty fun too. Got the Beatles on the way for you, but first the Eagles, one of these nights on the lake.

88.5 The Lake. If only Mother Nature took some advice there, because it's not looking like a very sunny Thursday for us. It's 7:55. How you doing? Hey, it's Matt. Cloudy skies, high at 12 today. Before the long weekend, it's going to be cloudy today. But I'm telling you, Friday, Saturday, Sunday, Monday, forecast right now is calling for nothing but sunshine every single day of the long weekend. So don't worry, Mother Nature's got the memo. She's just holding off to the long weekend. In both ways, QEW looking excellent through West Niagara and Stony Creek. And hey, earlier we were talking Catch the Ace Lincoln over at Village of Hope Niagara earlier in the 7 o'clock hour. And now we got to talk about Catch the Ace Grimsby, because it's an even bigger draw for you to try and score. There is a lot of cash on the line tonight over at the Grimsby Legion. How much exactly? Well, as of 7:56 here on May 14th, $36,894 up for grabs for Catch the Ace Grimsby Week 15. You can get your tickets and everything you need to know at catchtheacegrimsby.com or in person at the Legion today between 2 and 7 p.m. Draw around 8 o'clock tonight. $36,894 up for grabs. And I'm sure when all is said and done tonight, it's going to be over $37,000 for Catch the Ace Grimsby. That could be one nice paycheck for you if you find that very elusive Ace of Spades. Like I said, catchtheacegrimsby.com for all the information you need on what is going to be a $37,000 progressive jackpot. Everything you need to know right there. It's the Guess Who? Clap for the Wolfman on the Lake.

0: Good morning. It's 8 o'clock. I'm Laura Hampshire. This is 88.5 The Lake News. Here's what's making news this hour. The Lincoln Avenue reconstruction project has been put on hold. The town says the decision was made pending resolution of outstanding archaeological and indigenous engagement. Officials add this is not the outcome we had hoped for, and we recognize the impact the decision will have on residents and businesses. However, we do not see a viable path forward until the outstanding matters can be addressed. Grimsby is looking for a vendor to run the concession stand at the Peach King Center. The successful applicant will operate the community center concession facilities and provide food and beverage services for arena users, spectators, community members, and special events. You have until June 5th. Ontario spent nearly $200,000 on extra costs for Doug Ford's now-returned private plane. Documents released yesterday show expenses include charges for aircraft management services and outside legal counsel. The jet was purchased for the premier last month and then sold back to the company within days following public outrage. Heads up, Charles Daly Park visitors. Starting July 2nd, the town will be introducing paid parking for non-residents at the park as part of ongoing efforts to manage summer traffic, support park maintenance, and help ensure local residents can continue enjoying the community space. Residents will remain exempt through a simple verification process, with details to be announced soon. It's another sign that Marineland will never reopen. The main sign at the front entrance of the former Niagara theme park has been taken down. According to Urgent Seas, the rides are also being disconnected. The main pond has been drained and animals are on the move. Marineland closed its gates almost 2 years ago and is up for sale. More than half a century since Pink Floyd first emerged in the London music scene, the Royal Mint has unveiled an official UK commemorative coin celebrating the band's legacy. The official Pink Floyd commemorative coin features the iconic prism design from the Dark Side of the Moon on one side and His Majesty the King's portrait on the other. In sports, the Avalanche have eliminated the Wild from the second round playoffs and will move on to play either the Golden Knights or the Ducks. In the NBA, the Pistons are on the brink of elimination after a loss to the Cavaliers. In the WNBA, Toronto beat Seattle 86-73. The Blue Jays took a 5-3 win over the Rays in the finale of their three-game set. And Hamilton Forge FC shut out Super du Quebec 1-0. Weather is next.
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0: Phil Collins in the air tonight here on the new 88.5 The Lake. We're playing the greatest hits of all time on this great and gloomy Thursday morning. The fast track to Friday has begun here in the 8 o'clock hour. It is 8:12. Hey, it's Matt. Our forecast, yeah, you can see it probably like this for the majority of the day. Mainly cloudy, chances showers, high of 12 both ways. QEW looking excellent through West Niagara and Stony Creek. And on the show today, you know, you've been tuning in this morning. We've been talking about long road trips because a lot of people these days going for road trips when it comes to traveling and vacation and time off instead of air travel. You know, with everything going on in Iran, the price of gas is the price of fuel. It's not just getting expensive to fill up the tank and drive somewhere. I mean, the price of flying places has skyrocketed as well with these fuel costs. A lot of people's flights getting canceled because airlines are canceling certain routes and stuff like that. They're not making enough money. And recent travel reports here in Canada showing that, you know, there's a rapid increase in travelers opting for planning road trips for the 2026 spring and summer months. Like, a lot of RV places said they're running out of their rentals because people are renting them up. They're booking them in time for the summer instead of flying. A lot of travelers say that flying with the family just getting too expensive. And you know what? I don't have any kids or anything like that, but I kind of get it, right? Like, when my fiance and I book flights and stuff like that, I always think to myself, my goodness, you know, this is pricey, but like, how does a family of five or a family of four do this maybe like a handful of times a year? The prices are just crazy, especially now in these times. So we're talking about road trips here on the show today because, hey, you or someone you know might be going on one this summer because they don't want to fly. So my question of the morning here on the show today is, what is the best road trip you've ever taken? How long was it and where did you go and who'd you go with? Let me know all about it on Facebook, 88.5 The Lake. Call or text into the show, 905-253-0885. Now, for me, longest road trip I've ever done, I've driven to Florida three times, not as the driver, but as a passenger in the car. And it's like, what, 24 hours on the dot to drive to Florida? But it's always a fantastic time. My favorite part to drive through, I love going through Virginia and the big tunnel. That's always my favorite part of the trip. But taking a look at some of the answers here, we shared Denise's earlier. Denise said 3,000 kilometers to Corpus Christi, Texas, 10 years ago. Margaret says from Grimsby to The Rock, third trip to the coast many years ago. Dolores says Myrtle Beach, many times. And Jack says it was by air and it was Australia. That's the farthest he's traveled. He's never actually done a super long road trip. He didn't let me know. But yeah, flying to Australia, I don't even want to know what that costs these days. And how long of a flight is that? Like 20 hours or something? Crazy. It's 8:15. I want you to join the conversation. What's the best and longest road trip that you've ever taken? When was it and where did you go? It's 8:15. And on the way, got Nielsen.
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0: 818 here on your Thursday morning. How you doing? Hey, it's Matt. We got the Cooper Brothers on the way. But first, Nielsen. Love this acoustic tune. Everybody's talking. 88.5 The Lake.

Nation's capital, it's the Cooper Brothers. I'll know her when I see her here on 88.5 The Lake. We're playing the greatest hits of all time, flying through this gray and gloomy Thursday morning. Cloudy skies, high at 12. QEW looking pretty good through West Niagara, Stony Creek. No major issues for that commute to work. Hey, it's Matt. And just a reminder, I know we're all thinking about it. We're staring at the clocks, staring at the calendars, just wanting some sunshine, some cocktails, nice ice-cold beer on the dock for that May 2-4 long weekend that is kicking off tomorrow. Just got to get through work today. Get through work tomorrow. Maybe you're taking a half day or something like that. And hey, we know you're looking forward to it here on 88.5.

those requests and dedications in now at 885thelake.fm to kickstart your long weekend with us here at 885 The Lake with the one, the only, Brock and Ray Michaels. You know him, you love him. The All Request Roadshow, kicking off your long weekend tomorrow at 2 p.m. sharp, right up until that 6 o'clock hour. And like I said, get the requests, dedications, and anything else you want Rock and Ray to know in now at 885thelake.fm.

Good morning. It's 8:30. I'm Laura Hampshire. This is 88.5 The Lake News. Here's what's making news this hour. Due to outstanding archaeological and indigenous engagement, the Lincoln Avenue reconstruction project has been put on hold. The pause will allow the town and its project partners to continue coordination and work toward a clear path forward in accordance with provincial requirements and best practices. The town says it remains committed to working collaboratively with all relevant partners to resolve outstanding issues. Grimsby is looking for a qualified vendor to bring

0: delicious food, beverages, and great customer service to the Peach King Center. From busy arena nights and community programs to special events, the concession space is a hub of activity. The town is inviting quotes up until June 5th. Paid parking is being introduced at Charles Daly Park. Non-residents will have to pay up starting July 2nd, but local residents will remain exempt through a simple verification process. More details are yet to come. The provincial government has released documents related to the purchase and subsequent sale of the premier's nearly $29 million private plane. Doug Ford announced the purchase last month, but agreed to sell it back to the company after the news triggered public outrage. Within those few days, documents released yesterday show the province incurred nearly $200,000 in aviation-related costs. The main sign at Marineland has been taken down. Animal rights activists say it is a sign that the Niagara theme park will never reopen again. It was put up for sale after closing in the fall of 2024. Its remaining animals are being moved to different sanctuaries in the United States. 58 high school students from across Niagara are being honored and recognized with scholarships from Brock University. The awards recognize a combination of academic achievements, with two graduating students selected from nearly every public, Catholic, and private secondary school in the region, who will each be presented with a $2,500 entrance scholarship to Brock. A special ceremony is being held tonight in the university's Sean O'Sullivan Theater. In sports, the Avalanche have eliminated the Wild from the second round playoffs. In the NBA, the Pistons are on the brink of elimination after a loss to the Cavaliers. In the WNBA, Toronto beat Seattle 86-73. The Blue Jays finished their set against the Rays with a 5-3 win in 10 innings. And the Tiger Cats have signed Australian punter Mitch McCarthy and American linebacker Jordan Crook. Weather is next.
1: ALS is a fast-progressing terminal disease that takes away a person's ability to walk, talk, eat, and eventually breathe. 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

Last Stranger here on the new 88.5 The Lake. We're playing the greatest hits of all time at 8:41 on this gray, gloomy Thursday morning here in downtown Grimsby. Cloudy skies, chance of showers, high at 12, both ways through West Niagara on the QEW. Looking fantastic this morning between Grimsby and St. Catharines. Toronto bound Stony Creek near the bridge, kind of in the Hamilton-Burlington areas, and that's so great. Early morning collision, lane closed over there. Things are moving a bit slow. And hey, we're approaching that 9 o'clock hour, which means it's time for our second go-around of music history here on the show, and I hate to be a little depressing, a little bit sad today for music history, but we got two big headlines from this day in music history. The passing of two legends on the same day, just in separate years, separate decades. We lost two of the greatest musicians of all time in their respective categories here. One of the greatest singers ever, and one of the greatest guitarists ever. It was on this day. Music history, 1998, the year I was born, the world lost Frank Sinatra. And it was also on this day in music history, in 2015, 11 years ago, the world lost guitar legend B.B. King. Now, two legends of their respective genres, eras, and talents, both passing away on this day in history, starting with Sinatra, 1998. You know, one of the greatest voices ever. If I had to put a list together of the top 5 to 10 singers of all time, he would be on my list. Frank Sinatra, incredible voice for his whole career. Like, it never really faded, even near the end. He recorded 59 studio albums, 297 singles during his time in his solo career, spanning 54 years. And he launched that solo career all the way back in 1943, where before he was singing part of quartets, he sold millions upon millions of records as a solo act and released some of the most timeless songs. My Way, Strangers in the Night, Fly Me to the Moon, That's Life. Just so many great ones there from Frank Sinatra. Now shifting gears to B.B. King. On this day in 2015, we lost one of the greatest guitar players ever, one of the most influential players ever. Another musician, kind of like Frank Sinatra, who just put out a ton of music. B.B. King released a total of 43 studio albums and 16 live albums during his career that dated back to 1957 when he made his record debut. The Thrill Is Gone, Better Not Look Down, Paying the Cost to Be the Boss, When Love Comes to Town. So many good ones from B.B. King. So many iconic licks and solos, and plays one of the coolest guitars of all time. And, you know, for our clip today for music history, it was tough. You know, I can't play a clip of both because it would take up too much time. I had to decide between Sinatra, B.B. King. How do I pick? But I went with Sinatra for our clip today. We lost two legends on this day in music history. Sinatra in 98, B.B. King in 2015. But let's take a listen to Sinatra here. This was him live in 1985. Let's take a listen.

0: was on this day, music history, 1998, the world lost Mr. Frank Sinatra. And on this day in 2015, the music world lost one of the all-time great guitar players, B.B. King. It's 8:44, and on the way, got Elton John.
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0: 8:47, good morning. Hey, it's Matt. We got Flood on the way for you. But first, Elton John, Benny and the Jets on the lake.

0: Cousin Mary here on the new 88.5 The Lake. We're playing the greatest hits of all time. 8:54 on our gray and gloomy Thursday. Cloudy skies, chance of showers, high at 12. I know it's ugly out there today, but it is going to be beautiful starting tomorrow, and it's going to be nothing but sunshine all long weekend long. But we got to focus today on our Thursday. We got to focus on Catch the Ace Night over in Lincoln, the Village of Hope, Niagara. You know the drill. Every Thursday morning, I'm joined by the one and only Cheryl Scott, CEO of the Village of Hope, to let you know all about their Catch the Ace lottery draw on Thursday nights. Cheryl, thanks for joining us. Let our lake listeners know all the details for later today.
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0: Thank you so much, Cheryl, for joining us on the show. Taking time out of every Thursday, Cheryl does, to join us here on the show. So make sure you check it out. Catch the Ace Lincoln. You can play over there, and you can double dip, play Catch the Ace Grimsby as well, because their draw goes later tonight around like 7 or 8, around 8-ish o'clock tonight. So 5 o'clock at the Village of Hope, 8 o'clock, Grimsby Legion, double dip, play both, why not? Better chances to win. It's Burton Cummings, breaking to him gently on the lake.

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2: Good morning. It's 9 o'clock. I'm Laura Hampshire. This is 88.5, The Lake News. Here's what's making news this hour. The Lincoln Avenue reconstruction project has been put on hold. The town says the decision was made pending resolution of outstanding archaeological and indigenous engagement. Officials add this is not the outcome we had hoped for, and we recognize the impact the decision will have on residents and businesses. However, we do not see a viable path forward until the outstanding matters can be addressed. Grimsby is looking for a vendor to run the concession stand at the Peach King Center. The successful applicant will operate the community center concession facilities and provide food and beverage services for arena users, spectators, community members, and special events. You have until June 5th. Ontario spent nearly $200,000 on extra costs for Doug Ford's now-returned private plane. Documents released yesterday show expenses include charges for aircraft management services and outside legal counsel. The jet was purchased for the premier last month and then sold back to the company within days following public outrage. Heads up, Charles Daly Park visitors. Starting July 2nd, the town will be introducing paid parking for non-residents at the park as part of ongoing efforts to manage summer traffic, support park maintenance, and help ensure local residents can continue enjoying the community space. Residents will remain exempt through a simple verification process, with details to be announced soon. It's another sign that Marineland will never reopen. The main sign at the front entrance of the former Niagara theme park has been taken down. According to Urgent Seas, the rides are also being disconnected. The main pond has been drained and animals are on the move. Marineland closed its gates almost 2 years ago and is up for sale. More than half a century since Pink Floyd first emerged in the London music scene, the Royal Mint has unveiled an official UK commemorative coin celebrating the band's legacy. The official Pink Floyd commemorative coin features the iconic prism design from the Dark Side of the Moon on one side and His Majesty the King's portrait on the other. In sports, the Avalanche have eliminated the Wild from the second round playoffs and will move on to play either the Golden Knights or the Ducks. In the NBA, the Pistons are on the brink of elimination after a loss to the Cavaliers. In the WNBA, Toronto beat Seattle 86-73. The Blue Jays took a 5-3 win over the Rays in the finale of their three-game set. And Hamilton Forge FC shut out Super du Quebec 1-0. Weather is next.
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1: 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Flying through it, it's 9:16. Hey, it's Matt, and just a reminder, tomorrow Friday to kick off your long weekend. Freebie Friday here on the show with yours truly, starting at 5:30 in the morning. And tomorrow for Freebie Friday, your chance to score some sweet 88.5 the Lake Loot, including a Lake t-shirt, ball cap, oh, and beer cozy for those ice-cold drinks you're going to have over the long weekend. And first person to score with me on the show, also taking home $100 worth of Lotto Max tickets. Now, how to score? You just got to be the ninth texter through with keyword freebie to 905-253-0885. When you hear that cue to text, that's ninth texter through with keyword freebie tomorrow morning to 905-253-0885. It's 9:16 and on the way, got Chicago.
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lots of sunshine coming down the pipe Friday, Saturday, Sunday, and Monday all weekend long. But currently in Grimsby, West Lincoln, over in St. Catharines, it's been around 7 to 8 degrees all morning long. Weather and more at 88.5 thelake.fm.

You're going to Lightfoot with Sundown. 9:34, how you doing? Hey, it's Matt. I got the Stylistics, Edward Bear on the way, but first, Rod Stewart.

0: Mexico here on the new 88.5 The Lake. We're playing the greatest hits of all time. How you doing? Hey, it's Matt. And just a reminder, before I got to go on our Thursday morning and Ted Yates rolls along into the Lake Studios, got to let you know that anytime and any place through any one of your devices, you can always tune into us here on the Lake. 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That's one way. 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Or hanging out at home, maybe by the grill this long weekend, you're having some company over in the backyard at home. Hey Google, hey Alexa, can you play 88.5 The Lake? That's all that takes to get us at home. So no matter what you're doing, where you are over your long weekend, get the greatest hits of all time anytime right here on the Lake. It's 9:46 and on the way we got Santana.
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0: Checkup on the forecast for today, and I got nothing new to report to you. Cloudy, chance of showers, and a high of 12. Now tomorrow, Friday, mix of sun and cloud, 19 degrees, and just giving you a taste of what the long weekend's going to look like. Saturday, Sunday, and Monday, all sunny, with highs of 17, 18, and 26. But right now, the day before the long weekend kicks off, it is 7 degrees in Hamilton, Grimsby, and over in Beamsville. Weather and more at 88.5thelake.fm. Hey, it's Matt. That is it for me. Have yourself a great rest of your Thursday, and we'll talk tomorrow, 5:30 for Freebie Friday, and to send you off into the long weekend. Prism,

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The greatest hits of all time. Peter, Paul, and Mary leaving on a jet plane. Good morning, I'm Tad Yates. If you're staying in the area, lots of things happening here. And be listening. Tomorrow afternoon, Rock and Ray Michaels will kick off the long weekend with another Rock and Ray Michaels All Request Roadshow. You can make your requests and dedications anytime now by going to our website,

0: The greatest hits of all time. It's Jackson Hock with the Van Morrison tune, Into the Mystic. And just before that, here with Ted Yates, The Clash, Should I Stay or Should I Go? Hey, want to go to the beach party? Actually, the beach party will come to you. A Friday night and Saturday night, it's Daryl McLean's Beach Party. 8 till midnight, requests and dedications, and a whole lot of fun. Hey, you know what's coming to us? Well, in this area, professional women's hockey is coming to Hamilton. The Professional Women's Hockey League has officially announced Hamilton as an expansion franchise beginning with the 2026-27 season. PWHL Hamilton will call TD Coliseum home. TD Coliseum continues to grow into a premier destination for hockey and music. Yeah, a lot of great concerts there. Coming up, a popular 70s group with sunshine in their name. And it looks like plenty of sunshine and warmth this long upcoming Victoria Day weekend. Bring it on.
1: 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Yes, it certainly was a summer of peace, love, and music. And this weekend, we're flashing back with the best of the summer of 1967. 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
8: With a chance of showers today, a high of 12 degrees. Still a chance of rain tonight with a low of plus 5. Then some sunshine tomorrow, a high of 19 degrees. 17 Saturday, 18 on Sunday, and a mix of sun and cloud on holiday Monday with a high of 26.

the greatest hits of all time, Carly Simon, and that's the way I've always heard it should be. Fun for the long Victoria Day weekend. Good morning, I'm Ted Yates. Tell you about something fun that's happening this weekend in a few minutes from now. Right now, another one bites the dust from Queen.

0: The greatest hits of all time. Good morning, I'm Chad Yates with Blue Rodeo and Try. And I was speaking with lead singer Jim Cuddy recently at the Juno Awards in Hamilton. And I mentioned that his mom was a teacher at my high school in Toronto back in the day. And I was happy to hear from Jim that she's still around. Going to get around this weekend. Lots happening. And how about this? The Nellis Manor Museum Heritage Day and 10th Anniversary Celebration Saturday. Yes, displays and demonstrations of heritage crafts and artifacts. It gets underway at 11 a.m. with the celebration cake cutting. Many events throughout the day, including the Lincoln Concert Band performing at 1 o'clock in the afternoon. The museum officially opens for the summer season. Tours every hour starting at 10 a.m. with the last tour at 3. That's at the Nellis Manor Museum. That's at 126 Main Street West in Grimsby this Saturday. Just ahead next, the classic Southern rock song which makes reference to Neil Young and his song Southern Man. Listen for it next right here. On 88.5 The Lake, playing the greatest hits of all time. And thank you for telling your friends about us. 88.5 The Lake.
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13: Chance of showers in Grimsby today. Otherwise cloudy with a high of 12 degrees. Still a chance of showers tonight with a low of plus 5. Then tomorrow, mix of sun and cloud with a high of 19. Sunny Saturday, 17 for the high. Up to 18 on Sunday and 26 on holiday Monday.

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the greatest hits of all time. It's Simon and Garfunkel's The Boxer from the spring of 69. Good morning, I'm Chad Yates. Start me up. Rolling Stones. New single, In the Stars. New album, Foreign Tongues, being released July 10th. Keith Richards makes it perfectly clear.

0: The greatest hits of all time. It's Joni Mitchell, Free Man in Paris. And tomorrow is Freebie Friday right here. And tomorrow we're going to kick off the Summer of 67 double feature weekend, playing the biggest hits from the Summer of Love, 1967. And what made it so special? Well, you'll find out. I'll be telling you a bit about each of the hits from that summer. Also, some of the major milestones. A lot of great things happened that summer. And that summer, the Beatles' Sgt. Pepper's Lonely Hearts Club Band was the biggest album. That and more kicking off tomorrow afternoon. Good morning, I'm Tad Yates. Coming up next, the classic hit that opens with the spoken words, "If you need me, call me, no matter where you are, no matter how far." What's that song? Find out right after this.
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11: With a chance of showers today, a high of 12 degrees. Still a chance of rain tonight with a low of plus 5. Then some sunshine tomorrow, a high of 19 degrees. 17 Saturday, 18 on Sunday, and a mix of sun and cloud on holiday Monday with a high of 26.

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The greatest hits of all times. Chester, Make My Life a Little Bit Brighter. Yeah, and it looks like a brighter, long weekend. How often does that happen? Yeah, sunny and warm on the weekend. We deserve it, though, right after the cooler and wetter weather we've been getting lately. Good morning, I'm Chad Yates with Steve Miller, with a Joker, although some people have different names for him.

0: The greatest hits of all time. Good morning, I'm Chad Yates with Billy Joel's Big Shot. And just before that, the Archies' Sugar Sugar Sweet, heading into the long Victoria Day weekend. Please check out my tune teaser. It's on our Facebook page right now, and I'm going to give you the answer shortly after 12 noon. What's the connection with these five classic hits? Number one, Come Sail Away by Styx. Two, Sloop John B., The Beach Boys. Three is Brandy, You're a Fine Girl by The Looking Glass. Four, Southern Cross by Crosby, Stills, and Nash. And number five, Changes in Latitudes, Changes in Attitudes by Jimmy Buffett. And while you're there, please check out my almost forgotten hit of the day, Goodbye by Mary Hopkin from May of 1969. It was written and produced by Paul McCartney. And you can watch him in the video. Check it out, please. And read my tidbit of trivia while you're there. Just ahead, Some Joy. That's the title. Following a song about years that are golden. Next, here on 88.5, The Lake, playing the greatest.
1: Here's what's happening around town for Thursday, May 14th. I'm Tyler Park. 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The Niagara Cat and Dog Expo is this Saturday at the Port Dalhousie Lions Club. 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
10: A chance of showers in Grimsby today, otherwise cloudy with a high of 12 degrees. Still a chance of showers tonight with a low of plus 5. Then tomorrow, mix of sun and cloud with a high of 19. Sunny Saturday, 17 for the high, up to 18 on Sunday and 26 on holiday Monday.

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4: Cloudy with a chance of showers today, a high of 12 degrees. Still a chance of rain tonight with a low of plus 5. Then some sunshine tomorrow, a high of 19 degrees. 17 Saturday, 18 on Sunday, and a mix of sun and cloud on holiday Monday with a high of 26.

the greatest hits of all time. It's Honeymoon Suite, Stay in the Lights. But don't forget the sunscreen. Yeah, we're getting into that season and lots of sunshine on the weekend, the long weekend. Got a long list of the greatest hits of all time. I'm Tad Yates, and coming up in a few minutes from now, the answer to my tune teaser. Right now, one of the very first mass appeal reggae hits in North America from the spring of '69, Israelites from Desmond Dekker and the Aces. Get

0: the greatest hits of all time with the Cooper Brothers and Rock and Roll Cowboys. Going to giddy up and go with the answer to my tune teaser now. Good afternoon, I'm Chad Yates. So what's the connection with the five classic hits I posted on our Facebook page? Well, the answer is songs connected with sailors and sailing. And here they are. Number one, Come Sail Away by Styx. Two, Sloop John B, The Beach Boys. Three is Brandy, You're a Fine Girl by The Looking Glass. Four, Southern Cross by Crosby, Stills, and Nash. And number five, Changes in Latitudes, Changes in Attitudes by Jimmy Buffett. So the answer being songs connected with sailors and sailing. And of course, we're getting into that season. Long Victoria Day weekend coming up. The season of boating, fishing, camping, and cottaging, barbecuing, hiking, and cycling, and all things fun outdoors. Watch my next tune teaser on our Facebook page tomorrow morning. Next. When the Saturday Night Fever soundtrack dropped from number one on Billboard's album chart in the summer of 78, after 24 weeks at the top, it was replaced by Jerry Rafferty's City to City album. I'll play a prime cut from it right after this.
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7: Cloudy with a chance of showers today, a high of 12 degrees. Still a chance of rain tonight with a low of plus 5. Then some sunshine tomorrow, a high of 19 degrees. 17 Saturday, 18 on Sunday, and a mix of sun and cloud on holiday Monday with a high of 26.

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Greatest hits of all time, Nicolette Larson, a lot of love, a lot of fun, long weekend coming up. Good afternoon, I'm Tad Yates. Posted this question for you on our Facebook page today. On Victoria Day weekend growing up, did you do or watch fireworks on your street or in a park? Looking forward to your answer on that. Right now, let's do a little celebration with Cool.

0: The greatest hits of all time. Good afternoon. I'm Ted Yates with Huey Lewis in the news and the power of love and the power of the long weekend and planting, growing, all things gardening. And the Grimsby Garden Club have their annual plant sale this Saturday morning beginning at 9 a.m. Plants from local gardeners and local growers. The Garden Club has many volunteers who donate their time and efforts to make this plant sale a great success. That's at 6 Lawrence Avenue in Grimsby. And you can find more information on this and other events at 88.5thelake.fm in our events calendar. And of course, lots of fireworks this weekend, including Victoria Day fireworks in Niagara Falls. Yes, it kicks off every night. They're going to have fireworks actually beginning tomorrow night, running till October. The light show begins at 10 p.m. each night in Niagara Falls, over the falls. Coming up next, got a great song from George Harrison. It was his first major solo hit, and it was popular back in late 1970. It included musical guests and friends, Ringo Starr, Eric Clapton, Peter Frampton, two of the main members of Badfinger, and more. 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
12: Chance of showers in Grimsby today, otherwise cloudy with a high of 12 degrees. Still a chance of showers tonight with a low of +5. Then tomorrow, mix of sun and cloud with a high of 19. Sunny Saturday, 17 for the high, up to 18 on Sunday and 26 on holiday Monday.

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the greatest hits of all time. Neil Sedaka, Breaking Up Is Hard to Do. That was number one in 1962, the year he married his high school sweetheart, Liba. And they were still married at the time of Neil's death just recently. His music lives on, gone but not forgotten. Good afternoon, I'm Tad Yates. Karma Chameleon now. Here's Culture Club, a song that Boy George recently performed at the Niagara Falls View Casino OLG stage.

0: greatest hits of all time. Good afternoon, I'm Chad Yates. That's Heart and Magic Man. And appearing before your very ears after two today, it's Rockin' Ray Michaels. And he'll be kicking off the long Victoria Day weekend with another Rockin' Ray Michaels all-request show tomorrow afternoon. And by the way, you can make your requests and dedications anytime now. Just go to our website to do that. Also, tomorrow, we'll be kicking off another Summer of Peace, Love, and Music with our Summer of 67 double feature weekend. We're going to be playing the biggest hits from the Summer of Love, 1967, beginning tomorrow afternoon. Coming up, CCR's social comment hit from 69, right after superstar singer Stevie Wonder, who celebrated his 76th birthday yesterday. We're going to boogie on with Stevie next.
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7: Lake. Cloudy with a chance of showers today, a high of 12 degrees. Still a chance of rain tonight with a low of plus 5. Then some sunshine tomorrow, a high of 19 degrees. 17 Saturday, 18 on Sunday, and a mix of sun and cloud on holiday Monday with a high of 26.

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The greatest hits of all time. It's Doucette, Nobody. And before that, Creedence Clearwater Revival with Fortunate Son. Maybe you'll be fortunate tomorrow morning to win on Freebie Friday. Tell you what you could win in a few minutes from now. Good afternoon. I'm Chad Yates. Going to play a great song from Cat Stevens now from the T for the Tillerman album. That was a great album. It included songs like Where Do the Children Play, Father and Son, and this song, Wild World.

0: the greatest hits of all time. Good afternoon. It's the Stampeders Sweet City Woman. And coming up, another sweet show from Rockin' Ray Michaels right after 2 o'clock in a few minutes from now. And then Gary Chittum will join you tonight beginning at 6. I'm Chad Yates, and I'll talk to you tomorrow morning right after Matt Walker starts your Freebie Friday. Yeah, be listening with Matt for your chance to score some Lake loot, including an 88.5 The Lake t-shirt, ball cap, and koozie. And the first person to win with Matt Walker also gets $100 in Lotto Max tickets tomorrow morning, Freebie Friday morning, right here. And please give me your answer to my posting on our Facebook page today. On Victoria Day weekend growing up, did you do or watch fireworks on your street or in a park? I'm looking forward to your answer on that. In the meantime, have a great day on the lake with us. 88.5 The Lake, playing the greatest hits of all time. And thank you for telling your friends about us. We really appreciate that. 88.5 The Lake, playing the greatest hits of all time, 24/7.
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5: Oh. Chance of showers in Grimsby today, otherwise cloudy with a high of 12 degrees. Still a chance of showers tonight with a low of plus 5. Then tomorrow, mix of sun and cloud with a high of 19. Sunny Saturday, 17 for the high, up to 18 on Sunday and 26 on holiday Monday.

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0: afternoon. Happy Thursday. Gas prices dropping 4 cents a liter tonight at midnight. Diesel coming down 8 cents a liter. There's some good news to start your show. Right, Steven?
1: Yes, sir.

0: The Rock and Ray Michaels Roadshow on this Thursday afternoon. Today is National Buttermilk Biscuit Day. Yum! That's all I can... You get a nice, warm buttermilk biscuit. Nice and warm. You cut it in half and you put some butter in there. Oh, man. It doesn't get any better than that. You know what I'm saying? Remember that? And that fresh baked smell. If you make your own, you know, oh, that fresh baked... I love that aroma. When you walk into someone's house and there's fresh baking going on, just you know, like... Yeah, you know, like when you were a kid, it just brings back so many warm memories. You know what I'm saying? Right. Well, it is Thursday afternoon with Rock and Ray. Steven is here. All good on your end, my brother?
1: Yes, sir.
0: Excellent. All right. And gas prices coming down 4 cents a liter tonight. Diesel dropping 8 cents a liter tonight at midnight. And I filled up last night.
1: Yeah.
0: Oh, well. You know what, c'est la vie, it's just like a roller coaster ride. Just slap me again, you know? That's exactly. Time for the spin of the day. Steven, are you all set?
1: I'm ready, sir.
0: All right, roll the big red button, please.
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0: Here is your quick hit sample. First time for you and a first time for me. Roll it, Steven. There it is. Take it to the Facebook page right now. 10 to 5. We're going to read all your guesses, and I wish you all the bragging rights. That sounds kind of familiar. All right. I know you're not going to say nothing. He turns his head when I start talking about that. Forget it. There's no communication. Coming up, we've got music from Simon and Garfunkel, Doobie Brothers, ABBA from 1975.
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0: Rock and Ray's radar weather. We've got a chance of showers this afternoon into this evening. We've got cloudy skies, lows down to +4. Tomorrow, Freaky Freebie Friday with Rock and Ray. We've got sunshine. High of 18 as I take you into your long May weekend with my All Request Show International. All right? This is all happening tomorrow, so don't miss it. Kicks off at 2 o'clock in the afternoon. Right now in Caledonia, it's 10, Grimsby 11, Hamilton 10 degrees with ABBA on the worldwide Rock and Ray Michaels Road Show.

It is the Roadshow and Sweeney Todd, Roxy Roller with Rock and Ray on this Thursday afternoon. It is 2:35 now. We're going to bring another spin of the day. Big game tonight, all right? We've got the Canadiens and Sabres are tied at 2 apiece in the Stanley Cup playoffs. That puck will drop at about 10 after 7 this evening. Golden Knights against the Ducks tonight. Vegas leads the series 3-2. Last night, the Avalanche just pulverized Minnesota. They just came back and they won the series 4-1. So, so the Avalanche are moving on, that's for sure. So, big Stanley Cup hockey tonight. Sabres and the Canadiens. Let's go Montreal. I would like to see Montreal bring home the cup against the Canadian team. And I would also vote for the Sabres. But Colorado, wow. Wow, that's all I can say. Time for another spin of the day with Rock and Ray. Steven, if you want to roll it, please, here is your quick hit sample. Listen carefully. There it is. Head to the Facebook page right now. Get your guess up there on the way at 3:20. Rock and Ray's Impossible Question, brought to you by our friends at G's Hairstyling Gifts and More, 25 Cayuga Street North in Cayuga.

0: and Take On Me on the Road Show this Thursday afternoon with Rock and Ray. Thanks for joining us here. Coming up tomorrow, just after 2 o'clock, we will kick off the Rock and Ray Michaels All Request Show. All right, you can go to the website. You can email me from the website if you like, all right, and get your request into me. Or tomorrow you can call the Star Lines and get your request and dedication on the air. All right, this is all happening 2 to 6 tomorrow as I take you into the long, unofficial start to summer weekend, this long weekend. Going to be great. And, yeah, I'll give you the full details on the forecast coming up. We'll touch into the weekend a bit as well, too. All right, so that's the All Request Show with Rock and Ray starting tomorrow, 2 p.m. Don't miss it. All right, time for another spin of the day. Steven is standing by. You want to roll it, brother? Take it away. There it is. Now you take your guest to the Facebook page. That's where you want to put your guest. 10 to 5. In about 2 hours from now, we are going to read all your guesses, and we wish you the bragging rights.
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0: Rock and Ray's radar weather. We've got a cloudy night in store. Down to 4 degrees. Going to be a little on the chilly side. Tomorrow, Freaky Freebie Friday. Sunshine and a high of 18 by the road shows. I take you into the long May weekend. That's right. And right now, it's 11 degrees in Beamsville. Grimsby 11, Dunville 9. Now, looking to Saturday quickly, we've got sun and clouds. Slight chance of a shower, 21. Sunday, sunny and 23. Then on Monday, holiday Monday, sunshine and 28 degrees. Here on the Rock and Ray Michaels Worldwide Roadshow.

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right, we're going to get to the spin in a second. Just a reminder, coming up very soon, we have the impossible question of the day. It's going to be great. I've got another great question for you today. This one's going to make you think. All right? That's all coming your way in a bit. But in the meantime, we're going to give you another spin sample this afternoon. Take your guess to the Facebook page. At 10 to 5, we're going to read all your guesses, and we wish you all the bragging rights. Stephen, roll it, please. There it is. Good luck coming your way at 10 to 5 this afternoon. And on the way, the impossible question brought to you by our friends at G's Hairstyling Gifts and More, 25 Cayuga Street North in beautiful downtown Cayuga. Van Halen and Jump on the Worldwide Roadshow.

0: yes, good old Chilliwack. I remember I was doing the history of rock and roll right across Canada. I've gone right across this beautiful country of ours. Chilliwack was performing one night out in, I believe it was Edmonton. And man, I'll tell you, just it was a great night. I just, you know, great concert. And that was a number of years ago. But yeah, we did the history of rock and roll and right across the country, coast to coast to coast. It was awesome. Spent time in Alaska, you know, just an amazing country we have here. So if you're ever thinking of traveling, keep it local. Keep it in our own beautiful country of Canada. All right, it is now 3:19, and today is National Buttermilk Biscuit Day. All right, our all-star guest is my buddy Bob. Give him a like on the Facebook page, won't you please? Royal salute to our fans on the StarCam worldwide. Thank you for joining us. The Impossible Question brought to you by our friends at G's Hair Style and Gifts and More, 25 Cayuga Street North in beautiful downtown Cayuga.
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0: All right, today's question, please do not Google, please do not search the answer. Just off the top of your head, whatever just sparks up in your mind, that's what you want to go with. Here's the question. According to a recent survey, the most common thing people forget to pack when they go on vacation is this. What is it? 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
0: Rock and Ray's Radar. Thunder forecast. We got a chance of showers late this afternoon. Tonight, overnight, cloudy skies down to plus four. Tomorrow, as we wind down the week and take you into your long May weekend with the road show, we've got sunshine and a high of 18. Now, looking to Saturday, sun and cloud, high of 21, slight chance of a shower. Sunday, sunny and 23. Monday, sunny and 28 degrees. Fingers crossed it stays that way, and it gets warmer on Tuesday. I'm not going to tell you how much, but it's warmer. Right now, it's 10 degrees in Hamilton, 10 in Cayuga, Grimsby, 11 degrees. And my impossible question brought to you by G's Hairstyle and Gifts and More. According to a recent survey, the most common thing people forgot to pack when they go on vacation is this. What is it? Call the Star Lines now, 1-866-929-2556, or take your guests to the Facebook page, and good luck.

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According to a recent survey, the most common thing people forget to pack when they go on vacation is what? What is it? 1-866-929-2556, or you can post on the Facebook page. Get your answer into us. Hear the Bee Gees now on this Thursday afternoon. 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

0: The Road Show, Rockin' Ray Michaels, sunny days. Yes, and a good afternoon. It is 3:50 now here on the Impossible Question on this Thursday. And it's time now to bring your answers to life. We'll find out what you had to say to my Impossible Question. Brought to you by our friends at G's Hairstyling, Gifts, and more. They're located in beautiful downtown Cayuga, 25 Cayuga Street North. All right, roll it, boys.
1: And now.
0: And now.
1: It's time for Tabloid Trash.
0: Right, today's question went like this. According to a recent survey, the most common thing people forget to pack when they go on vacation is this. What is it? All right, let's go to the Facebook page right now. My good friend Joyce Lynn says, toothbrush, done it several times. Mary Ellen, my good friend, she says, sunscreen for me all the time. Annette says, Pepto-Bismol. Okay. Ryan says, one of our bottles of pills. Getting old, Rockin' Ray. Okay, Ryan. Dougie in Port Credit said first aid items like, you know, Band-Aids, you know, that kind of thing. Sonia says underwear. Alice said phone charger. Chuck says toothbrush. Kim says sunscreen. Lynn says toothpaste. Nan said toothbrush. Lakeshore Dale says their patience. My buddy Bob says swimsuit. Lisa said hairbrush. Taylor says underwear. Tony Lynn says your phone charger. Nancy said toiletries. And Dana says here, what did Dana say? Oh, she said toothbrush. James says my pillow. Tracy said sunscreen. Okay, so we're going to go to the Star Lines this afternoon. We got a couple there. All right, you want to roll it? I'm good anytime. All right, take it away. I'm good, Stephen. Take it away. Go ahead. Yep.
2: Sheila from Hamilton. I do this all the time. I forget to pack a hairbrush.
3: Ruby, I'm from Dunville, and I think is underwear.
0: There you go, my good friend Ruby. All right, let's find out what the actual answer is this afternoon on the Thursday Roadshow. According to a recent survey, the most common thing people forget to pack when they go on vacation is a phone charger. Today's answer is phone charger. We got a couple of correct ones there, so way to go, you guys. We'll do it again tomorrow on my all-request show, Rockin' Ray's Impossible Question of the Day, brought to you by G's Hairstyle.
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0: Rock and Race Radar Weather. We got some cloud tonight, down to +4. Tomorrow for your Freaky Freebie Friday, sunshine and a high of 18 with my all request show as I take you into the long May weekend. Right now it's 10 degrees in Dunnville. It's 11 in Beansville, Grimsby, 11 degrees on the road show.

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2: Good afternoon. It is 4 o'clock. I'm Holly Lynn. This is 92.9 The Grand News for the Dirt Depot and Bruce's Bins. Making news this hour, Mark Carney is launching a new national electricity strategy. He says the plan will double the capacity of the grid by 2050 and supply reliable power across the country.
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2: The strategy focuses on building infrastructure, connecting fragmented grids, and creating jobs for thousands of workers. A mental health counselor at Welland's Mountain View Center is charged after detectives determined their actions amounted to excessive use of force and assault. During the investigation, concerns arose that a mental health counselor was using restraint techniques outside their scope of training, and actions taken were excessive in their use of force and assault. Detectives think there may be more victims of 22-year-old Madison Porkelab of Grimsby. Anyone with information is asked to call police. World Animal Protection Canada says Ontario continues without a provincial zoo license, no permit requirement for non-native wildlife, no meaningful public safety and security standards, and no mandatory liability insurance requirements for roadside zoos. And the St. Catharines Farmers Market is ready for this year's harvest season. A record number of vendors are lined up to serve the community this summer. They will offer a variety of goods, including farm-to-table produce, baking, cured meats, flowers, and a diverse selection of prepared foods. The market will be expanding outside starting on Saturday. More details are coming out about a new PWHL team coming to Hamilton. VP of Hockey Operations, Jaina Heffert, explains why the city was chosen.
4: You're not just a city that loves hockey, you're a city that lives it. For generations, this community and the greater Golden Horseshoe have been a cornerstone of girls and women's hockey, home to perhaps the greatest concentration of girls' hockey talent in the world.
2: The new team, which has yet to be named, will hit the ice at the TD Coliseum this fall. The Habs are back in Buffalo tonight for Game 5 with the Sabres. It is a pivotal moment for Montreal, with the series tied at 2. Later tonight, Vegas will try to knock out Anaheim. The PWHL's Walter Cup Final gets underway tonight in Laval. The Montreal Victoires welcome Ottawa. The Jays, they are resting up ahead of a long stretch of games. They'll play 17 in a row tomorrow, starting in Detroit. Weather is next.
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7: Weather. We got a little cloud this evening, down to plus 5 degrees overnight. Tomorrow, Freaky Freebie Friday. Mainly sunny with my all-request show, a high of 18 degrees as I take you into the long May weekend. Saturday, sun, cloud. There is a slight chance of a shower. High of 21. Sunday, sunny and 23. And it only gets better from here on in. Yes, Monday, holiday Monday, sunshine and 28 beautiful degrees. Currently, 11 degrees in Grimsby. We got 10 in Caledonia. Hamilton, 10 degrees on the roadshow.
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right, it is 20 minutes after 4 on the drive home this Thursday with Rock and Ray Worldwide on the Road Show, and coming up tomorrow, my all-request show. We'll kick that off 2 o'clock tomorrow afternoon, and we'll also bring you another spin of the day tomorrow as well, so be ready for that.

0: And then we get the long weekend. Man, the long weekend is upon us. Oh, I'm looking so forward to it. Remember being a kid and going away for the long weekend? You go up to the cottage, you know, Uncle Joe's cottage. Remember that? Always a lot of fun doing that kind of stuff. Remember that? Those were the days. Those were the days. Let me tell you. Yeah. Where do you go now? Nowhere. Backyard and cut the grass. Can't afford to go anywhere. Right? I'm going to have to buy a donkey soon. Well, I got Dino. All right, Dino. I'm sorry. I'm sorry. All right. You know what I mean. I wasn't going to replace you. I was just a figure of speech, my friend. Okay? It is time now for another spin of the day. Steven's looking at me weird now. No, we're not. No. Stop it already. Okay?
1: Yes, sir.
0: All right. Another spin of the day. Here it is. Listen carefully. We're a half hour away from divulging today's spin of the day. And I'll tell you what I think it is coming up at 10 to 5. Steven, roll it, please. There it is. Take it to the Facebook page right now. All right, coming up, we've got music from Aretha Franklin, Rupert Holmes. We will check the weekend weather coming up.
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0: Rock and Race Radar weather got a little cloud this evening, down to 5 degrees. Tomorrow, Freaky Freebie Friday, mainly sunny and a high of 18 for the all-request show tomorrow afternoon. It's going to be great. Right now, it's 10 degrees in Cayuga, 13 in St. Catharines. Grimsby, 11 degrees with Rupert Holmes.

on the road show with Rock and Ray on this Thursday afternoon. Stanley Cup action on the way tonight. We got the Canadiens. They are visiting the Sabres tonight. The puck will drop at about 10 after 7. Golden Knights taking on the Ducks. All right, and they're leading that series 3-2. The Canadiens and Sabres are now tied at 2 apiece. So Colorado won last night the series 4-1. So, yeah. They've been doing amazing. All right, it is time for another spin of the day with Rock and Ray. So let's get to it right now. This is your second last chance to get your guess on the Facebook page and your second last chance to hear the spin of the day, the quick hit sample. So here it is. Stephen Roland, please. There it is. Take it to the Facebook page right now. Good luck at 10 to 5. These are the Beatles on the Roadshow.

0: Michaels, you make me want to sweat. The greatest hits
1: of all time. On the Road Show, good afternoon. Yes, it's time now for your final spin of the day this afternoon with Rock and Ray. So good luck. Get your guess on the Facebook page. Now, you may want to wait and hold off until tomorrow to get fuel because gas is coming down 4 cents a liter tonight at midnight and diesel is dropping down 8 cents a liter tonight at midnight. So just a heads up there if you're looking for fuel, getting ready to go into the long weekend. So you may want to wait till tomorrow and fuel up then, all right, and get the better deal. Well, you know. Anyway, Stephen, you're going
2: 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Yes, sir.
1: 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Roll it, Stephen. There it is. Take it to the Facebook page right now. Mac Davis, Baby Don't Get Hooked on Me. On the Road Show, Thursday afternoon, 4:40. Good luck. Hope you all get the bragging rights, 10 to 5. Spin of the day with Rock and Ray.

0: 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And coming up in a couple of moments, get ready because we're going to read all your guesses for the spin of the day. I wish you all the bragging rights, and I'll tell you what I think it is. Today's spin of the day, worldwide with Rockin' Ray, coming up next.
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0: Radar weather. We've got some cloud this evening, partly cloudy, and then a low down to 5 degrees. Tomorrow, freaky freebie Friday, sunshine, and a high of 18 by the road show with Rock and Rain in the afternoon. Saturday, sun cloud, chance of a shower, windy and 21. Sunday, sunshine, 23 degrees. Monday, more sunshine and a high of 28 degrees. I'm loving it right now. It is 4:54. It's time. Off we go to the Facebook page now. We're going to read all your guesses. I wish you all the bragging rights. And then I will tell you what I think today's spin of the day is. Okay, so let's go there right now. All right, we start off with Dolores. She says, no matter what you are, bad finger. Charlie says, last train to Clarksville, Monkees. Jonathan, the same, last train, Clarksville, Monkees. Dave says, lover madly, The Doors. Ryan, my buddy says, take me home, country roads. John, Bob Denver, pardon me. Should have been John Denver. Gary, last train to Clarksville, the Monkees. Grant says, turn, turn, turn, the birds. Jeffrey, last train to Clarksville, Monkees. Kathy says, last train to Clarksville, the Monkees. Day Tripper by the Beatles, Chuck said. Helen says, last train to Clarksville, the Monkees. Jamie, after midnight, Eric Clapton. Kind of sounds like that, you know, the start of it. Justin, my buddy, says, I feel fine by the Beatles, Lakeshore Dale. It says, the Monkees and last train to Clarksville. Corina says, Foreigner feels like the first time. Mary Ellen, To Sir With Love. Lulu, Patty, take the last train to Clarksville, the Monkees. And Andre says, Jimi Hendrix and Andre LaBelle. Jimi Hendrix. Okay, you got, all right. In the meantime, Steve, are you good to go there? Are you ready?
5: I'm ready, sir.
0: Don't mind me. I'm getting a little foggy here, all these answers. Okay, hit the big red button. Let's find out what it is.
12: Spin of the day.
0: Now, my guess, what do I think it is? I think it's the Rolling Stones and The Last Time. Steven, hit it. It is the Monkees and The Last Train to Clarksville. Way to go, you guys. Good answers. Congratulations, you get the bragging rights.

congratulations. Oh, yes, for you. That said, last train to Clarksville by the Monkees. You got the bragging rights today. Way to go. Oh, I love seeing that. You know, when people get it correct, you guys are awesome. Let's do it again tomorrow just after 2 p.m. Neil Young.

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2: Good afternoon. It is 5 o'clock. I'm Holly Lynn. This is 88.5 The Lake News. Making news this hour, Mark Carney is launching a new national electricity strategy. He says the plan will double the capacity of the grid by 2050 and supply reliable power across the country.
3: The ultimate aim is to affordably transition to a low emission, ultimately net zero economy that's more competitive, more independent, more reliable power system.
2: The strategy focuses on building infrastructure, connecting fragmented grids, and creating jobs for thousands of workers. A mental health counselor at Welland's Mountain View Center is charged after detectives determined their actions amounted to excessive use of force and assault. During the investigation, concerns arose that a mental health counselor was using restraint techniques outside their scope of training, and actions taken were excessive in their use of force and assault. Detectives think there may be more victims of 22-year-old Madison Porkolab of Grimsby. Anyone with information is asked to call police. World Animal Protection Canada says Ontario continues without a provincial zoo license, no permit requirement for non-native wildlife, no meaningful public safety and security standards, and no mandatory liability insurance requirements for roadside zoos. And the St. Catharines Farmers Market is ready for this year's harvest season. A record number of vendors are lined up to serve the community this summer. They will offer a variety of goods, including farm-to-table produce, baking, cured meats, flowers, and a diverse selection of prepared foods. The market will be expanding outside starting on Saturday. More details are coming out about a new PWHL team coming to Hamilton. VP of Hockey Operations, Jaina Hefford, explains why the city was chosen.
4: You're not just a city that loves hockey, you're a city that lives it. For generations, this community and the greater Golden Horseshoe have been a cornerstone of girls and women's hockey, home to perhaps the greatest concentration of girls' hockey talent in the world.
2: The new team, which has yet to be named, will hit the ice at the TD Coliseum this fall. The Habs are back in Buffalo tonight for Game 5 with the Sabres. It is a pivotal moment for Montreal, with the series tied at 2. Later tonight, Vegas will try to knock out Anaheim. The PWHL's Walter Cup Final gets underway tonight in Laval. The Montreal Victoires welcome Ottawa. The Jays, they are resting up ahead of a long stretch of games. They'll play 17 in a row tomorrow, starting in Detroit. Weather is next.
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6: Rock and Rage radar weather. Got a little cloud this evening, down to plus 5 degrees. Tomorrow, Freaky Freebie Friday, and my own request show, mainly sunny. High of 18 degrees. Saturday, looking mighty fine and divine. We got sun cloud, slight chance of a shower, windy, and a high of 21. Sunday, sunshine and 23 degrees. If you can hold off filling your tank tonight, do it tomorrow. Gas comes down 4 cents a liter at midnight. Diesel dropping 8 cents a liter tonight at midnight. Right now, it's 10 degrees in Hamilton and Caledonia, 12 degrees in Grimsby.
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6: Oh, you hit that punch clock. You are done for the day with Rock and Ray. Here comes that long weekend. Oh, yeah, man, we're getting right into Friday real soon. 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

Greatest hits of all time on the road show with Rock and Ray. Good afternoon, 5:13. We got some Stanley Cup action on the go tonight. The Montreal Canadiens visit the Sabres down in Buffalo. And that game gets underway 7 o'clock. Puck should drop around 10 after 7. The Golden Knights and the Ducks are in action tonight. Now, the Canadiens and Sabres are tied at 2 games apiece. Vegas leads that series over the Ducks 3-2 right now. Colorado, what a game last night, man. Wow, wow, and wow. That's all I can say. That was an awesome game. So, I'm going to say go Canadiens, go Montreal tonight. I'm going to say go Sabres, go. Because I'll consider the Sabres a Canadian team. They're so close to the border, right? I'm just saying. So, one of the two teams would be nice to see them bring the cup home like the Canadiens. Just saying, okay? The Four Seasons.

0: Greatest hits of all time with Heart and the Heartless, Ann and Nancy Wilson on the Road Show this Thursday afternoon with Rockin' Ray. Coming up at 5:30, must be true if you heard it on the radio. We've got Scotty B's Not Headline News. We're going to hear about an ice cream truck. All right. What a nice thing they have done. I think this is superb. And maybe some other ice cream trucks here, up here in Southern Ontario should take note. That story's coming up. All right. It's very impressive. And did you know that Jimi Hendrix and Joe Pesci, they were guitarists in the same band? We'll find out what that band is. And a woman is begging men for something, to stop doing something. That's all coming away 5:30. Must be true if you heard it on the radio. 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

Rock and Rain's radar weather forecast. We got a partly cloudy sky this evening, down to 5 degrees overnight. Tomorrow, freaky freebie Friday, sunshine and 18 by the Roadshow in the afternoon. Saturday, sun and cloud, chance of showers, windy, high of 21. Looking to Sunday, we've got sunshine and a high of 23. Gas prices dropping tonight, 4 cents a liter. Diesel dropping 8 cents. Midnight tonight. Right now, it's 10 degrees in Caledonia, 10 in Hamilton, 12 degrees in Grimsby.

0: Greatest hits of all time. Love that tune by Sugarloaf Man, Green Eyed Lady, on the road show this Thursday afternoon. It is time for that fun, entertaining feature we call...
1: It must be true, because I heard it on the radio. It must be true, it must be true.
0: And we'll turn it over to Scotty B.
2: This is not headline news. Mark Zuckerberg turns 42 today. He's so hard to buy for. I mean, what do you get for the man who ruined everything? And at 42, he's still 20 years younger than the average Facebook user. Rush Hour 4 will film in China. It's Jackie Chan's rare chance to go home. For Chris Tucker, it's a rare chance to get a paycheck. A Florida judge has approved prosecutors' request to subpoena Tiger Woods' prescription drug records. And you thought a CVS receipt was long. And a Kentucky woman gave her toddler a tattoo. I've heard of a tiger mom, but not a jelly roll mom. This is not headline news on the Rockin' Ray Michaels Roadshow.
0: All righty. Thanks, Scott. All right. Here it is. This ice cream truck, we were talking about this before. I was teasing it up for you, okay? Gives a free scoop to a little boy who couldn't afford to buy one. Now, it's free for all kids for the summer.
3: It's okay. Tell him to come back. No, I was still going to give it to him. I didn't say no. I wasn't going to. Hey, can you ask that kid over there to come back?
4: We don't turn kids away when they don't have money. You want an ice cream from Maddie, you get an ice cream from Maddie. It's so hot outside. Say no.
3: Here you go, buddy. You can always come up to the ice cream truck, okay?
0: How cool is that? How, I mean, no pun intended, but I mean, how cool is that? You know, the kid couldn't afford an ice cream cone, so they gave it to him, and now all the kids can enjoy free ice cream cones for the summer. I think that's awesome, you know, in that neighborhood. Now, here's a story I was talking about. Jimi Hendrix, who I think is one of the greatest guitar players of all time, and Joe Pesci. They were guitarists in the same band. Which band do you think that is? Here it is.

0: Now that's Joey Dean, the Starlighters, and the Peppermint Twist. They did not play on the record, but they were in the band. Okay, so there you have it. Both of them, Joe Pesci, Jimi Hendrix. Finally this afternoon, here's the woman begging men to stop. To stop. Please stop. Wearing flip-flops. This has gone viral with 30 million views.
1: Hey, men, please stop wearing flip-flops. It's really gross.
0: And that, my brothers and sisters, is what we call...
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Thursday drive home, 542 now with Rock and Ray, and gas prices dropping tonight, 4 cents a liter at midnight. Diesel dropping 8 cents a liter tonight at midnight. Here's Aerosmith.

0: greatest hits of all time. That's Oliver. Good morning, Starshine. It's the Road Show at Rockin' Ray. 5:48 now. It's time for celebrity birthday shout-outs.
1: There's no business like show business, the slimiest business we know.
0: All righty, we're saying happy birthday to Facebook's Mark Zuckerberg, 42 today. You heard Scotty B talking about that before. Now, be careful there, Mark, okay, how you handle Facebook, because we'll have to put you on Facebook jail. Just saying. We may have to suspend your account for 90 days. Just saying. I got experience. Black Keys rocker Dan Auerbach is 47 today. Kate Blanchett is 57. Danny Wood of New Kids on the Block celebrating his 57th. Milli Vanilli star Fabrice Morvan is 60 today. Poison's CeCe DeVille is 64. Tim Roth is 65. David Byrne of the Talking Heads is 74 today, and George Lucas celebrating his 82nd. All right, it's time now for local celebrity birthday shout-outs. The big ones, boys, take it away. Lynn Adams, good friends of the Rock and Ray Michaels Roadshow and the Retro Rockers, celebrating today. Happy birthday, Lynn. Michael Brigham, Renee Gilbert, Kathy Trombetta, Ashley Kerstetter, Chaz Bowen, and Barb Hilton, all celebrating birthdays today. And if you got a birthday, as I tell you every afternoon, if you want me to include you in celebrity birthday shout-outs, all you have to do, go to the website and email me the information. Thank you very much.
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0: Rock and Rain's radar weather forecast for this evening. We got a partly cloudy sky, down to 5 degrees. Tomorrow, Freaky Freebie Friday. We got sunshine, high of 18 Saturday. Sun and cloud, chance of a shower. Windy and a high of 21 Sunday. Sunny and 23. And just taking a quick sneak peek at Monday, you can expect sunshine. 28 degrees for the high for the holiday Monday. Just saying, it is 5:54 right now. It is 10 degrees in Caledonia. We got 10 in Hamilton. It's 12 in Grimsby, and it is 11 degrees in Beamsville now. Well, that is it for me. I'm on a fun. I got to run. Have yourself a super fine divine Thursday evening. We got Gary Chittum coming up following the news with Holly at 6 o'clock. And I'll talk to you tomorrow afternoon right after Ted Yates at 2 p.m. And Dino, are you all set to go? Dino's good to go? Yeah. Very good. All right. All right. Okay. Stephen, if you could give me a hand, please.
8: Yes, sir.
0: Thank you very much. Clarice, up you go, girl, into the saddle. All right. And now, if you go to the Facebook page, I just put I didn't talk about this today, really, but on my highways and byways videos, I ask you, what is that one or, you know, maybe a few favorite old game shows that you just loved that you don't see anymore? You can tell me on the Facebook page. A couple of mine are like the dating game, the newlywed game. Those were awesome shows. Let me know yours on the Watching Your Highways and Byways video on the Facebook page. On that note, have a super fine divine Thursday night. Get ready for the long weekend and my all-request show tomorrow afternoon at 2 p.m. I'm Rockin' Ray Michaels, and you babies are number one to me. See you, God. Bye-bye.
9: I'm done. So done.
10: Well, that's our show.
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9: What?
10: It's over. It is over.
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13: Will you come on already? I just can't stand these long goodbyes.
10: 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Big finish. 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
1: The Lake.
2: Good evening. It is 6 o'clock. I'm Holly Lynn. This is 88.5 The Lake News. Making news this hour, Mark Carney is launching a new national electricity strategy. He says the plan will double the capacity of the grid by 2050 and supply reliable power across the country.
3: The ultimate aim is to affordably transition to a low emission, ultimately net zero economy that's more competitive, more independent, more reliable power system.
2: The strategy focuses on building infrastructure, connecting fragmented grids, and creating jobs for thousands of workers. A mental health counselor at Welland's Mountain View Center is charged after detectives determined their actions amounted to excessive use of force and assault. During the investigation, concerns arose that a mental health counselor was using restraint techniques outside their scope of training, and actions taken were excessive in their use of force and assault. Detectives think there may be more victims of 22-year-old Madison Porkolab of Grimsby. Anyone with information is asked to call police. World Animal Protection Canada says Ontario continues without a provincial zoo license, no permit requirement for non-native wildlife, no meaningful public safety and security standards, and no mandatory liability insurance requirements for roadside zoos. And the St. Catharines Farmers Market is ready for this year's harvest season. A record number of vendors are lined up to serve the community this summer. They will offer a variety of goods, including farm-to-table produce, baking, cured meats, flowers, and a diverse selection of prepared foods. The market will be expanding outside starting on Saturday. More details are coming out about a new PWHL team coming to Hamilton. VP of Hockey Operations, Jaina Heffert, explains why the city was chosen.
4: You're not just a city that loves hockey, you're a city that lives it. For generations, this community and the greater Golden Horseshoe have been a cornerstone of girls and women's hockey, home to perhaps the greatest concentration of girls hockey talent in the world.
2: The new team, which has yet to be named, will hit the ice at the TD Coliseum this fall. The Habs are back in Buffalo tonight for Game 5 with the Sabres. It is a pivotal moment for Montreal, with the series tied at 2. Later tonight, Vegas will try to knock out Anaheim. The PWHL's Walter Cup Final gets underway tonight in Laval. The Montreal Victoires welcome Ottawa. The Jays, they are resting up ahead of a long stretch of games. They'll play 17 in a row tomorrow, starting in Detroit. Weather is next.
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6: Partly cloudy this evening, down to 5 degrees. Tomorrow, sunshine and 18. Saturday, sun cloud. Chance of a shower, windy and a high of 21. Sunday, sunny and 23. Monday, sun cloud, slight chance of a shower, high of 28 degrees. Have a great Thursday night. I'll talk to you tomorrow, 2 p.m.

greatest hits of all time. It is 88.5 The Lake, and they are the Animals. And good evening. I'm Gary Chittum. Coming up shortly, we'll have a look at my question of the day. And then later on tonight, some stuff I've seen on Facebook. Did you hear this? And our silly stats. Right now, it is Diana Ross on 88.5 The Lake.

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Text 885 The Lake Studio Line at 905-253-0885. Playing the greatest hits of all time. 885 The

0: That is Nick Gilder. Here comes tonight, 88.5, the Lake Flank, the greatest hits of all time. I'm Gary Chittum. And my question of the day, and it's up right now on our 88.5, the Lake Facebook page. And we're going back, maybe to the 60s, maybe to the 70s. I want to know, what was the specific trick to getting your car started in minus 20 degrees Celsius weather on an Ontario morning long before we had fuel injection in our cars? Yeah, you probably had a few little tricks. Oh, it's this cold. This is what I need to do today to get the car started. Yeah, my mom had a 1970s car, and man, it had a few tricks that we had to do to get it started. You let me know on our 88.5 The Lake Facebook page, what is that one trick you had to do to get that car started, that old car from maybe the 60s or 70s, and get it started on those cold Ontario mornings. Coming up in a moment, we'll dance in the moonlight.
1: 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Plan your next weekend getaway. Catch up with an old pal. Got something you just gotta say? Want to connect with us? 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

88.5 The Lake playing the greatest hits of all time. That is Dr. Music and Sun Goes By. And tomorrow it is our Lake Freebie Friday. Your chance to pick up some Lake loot, including an 88.5 The Lake t-shirt, ball cap, and koozie. And the first person to win with Matt Walker also gets $100 in Lotto Max tickets. 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

0: 88.5, the Lake Flame, the greatest hits of all time. That is Billy Swan, and I can help. Well, the Nellis Manor Museum celebrating its 10th anniversary with two special events this weekend. Coming up on Friday, the museum and the Grimsby and District Chamber of Commerce will host a ribbon-cutting ceremony and to the public. And on Saturday, the Heritage Day festivities include heritage craft displays, a Regency fashion talk, author reading, and a performance by the Lincoln Concert Band, along with other things, including cake cutting. That's all coming up this weekend. More information can be found at nellismanor.ca. Nellismanor.ca. Well, bang a gong next.
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88.5 The Lake playing the greatest hits of all time. How sweet it is to be loved by you. That is James Taylor. I'm Shirley. We'll have a look at a few things I've seen recently on Facebook. Right now, it's the Foundations.

0: Stuck in the Middle with you, Steeler's Wheel, 88.5 The Lake. We're playing the greatest hits of all time. I'm Gary Chittum with a few things I've seen recently on Facebook. You know, someone posted this the other day. They said, it's not procrastination if you have no intention of ever doing it. Also from Facebook, has anyone ever turned on the wrong burner and cooked absolutely nothing for 20 minutes? Yeah, I've done that a few times. And also from Facebook, I don't have a dad bod. I prefer to call it a father figure. Stevie Wonder next.
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88.5, playing the greatest hits of all time. Hit me with your best shot. That is Pat Benatar. And we're going to hit you with some great tunes this weekend. Starting tomorrow, it is the 88.5, the Lake Summer of 67 double feature weekend, playing the biggest hits from the Summer of Love, 1967. It's the Doobie Brothers right now on 88.5, the Lake.

0: 88.5, the late greatest hits of all time. Getting closer with Seals and Crofts, and we're getting closer to the Rock on the Lock concert series coming up on Saturday, the 23rd of May. It starts at 7, goes to 10 at the Lock One stage in Port Dalhousie. 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You're also encouraged to explore local restaurants, shops, and patios before and after the concert. It's going on at the Lock One stage, 45 Lakeport Road in St. Catharines. Up in a moment, Super Tramp.
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